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10: We spend so much time worrying about social media in kids. But what about us adults? 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The lead author had a great way of putting it. He said connecting online instead of in person is like eating flavored apple cereal instead of a real apple. It fills you up, but it's missing the special sauce that we humans have evolved to crave at our core. So how do you find the real thing? 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A class, a club, volunteering, so you can make friends with people who share your interests. When you get there, put your phone away. You can't connect if you're staring at a screen. I'm Dr. Sanjay Gupta, helping you live a better life.

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1: Bunnin Chevrolet in Santa Paula and Fillmore present our national anthem. 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

0: Classic Kit for the Central Coast Cruise 103.3 Night Trainer Monday. Good morning. I know I talked about this last week, but I got to do a follow up on this. The 38-year-old woman in Brazil was arrested for posing as a 12-year-old, tricking a couple into looking after her for more than a year. Basically, she just needed a place to sleep. She went as far as to require baby bottles. She would suck on pacifiers. She told them the reason she looked older was because she was forced to take hormones when she was younger. You look at these pictures and you go, apparently the two people taking care of her were heroin addicts. Because there's no way in God's green earth this human being looked 12. I mean, I feel sorry for him. Very giving people, apparently. But also dumber than a box of rocks. I'm just saying.
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2: A high school football coach in Simi Valley has been fired after a video emerged showing him kicking a ball into a student athlete's groin. The Simi Valley United School District says it's decided to fire Adam Brubaker as the football coach of Royal High School. This took place just before the school's season opening game on Friday. A campus camera recorded the incident shows a visibly upset Brubaker heading toward a player, suddenly kicking a nearby football, hitting the player, and then causing him to collapse in pain. A sizzling heat wave is going to intensify across much of Southern California. Yesterday, many valley locations broke 100 degrees. A heat advisory will last until tomorrow morning in Ventura County. President Trump says Canada is to blame for trade tensions between the two countries. Sports: Angels lost to the Texas Rangers 5-3. Dodgers beat the Pittsburgh Pirates 4-0. You can listen to all the Dodgers games on Ventura County's home for the Los Angeles Dodgers. Groovy 106.3 from the News Center. I'm Alan Lee.
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2: Road still very quiet. Not a problem to be seen anywhere. The 101, the Ventura Freeway, you're moving full speed ahead right now in both directions through Ventura County. No accidents, no stalls, no slowing that we can see. Everybody full speed ahead here. Highway 33 between the 150 and the 101 from Ojai to Ventura. It is a great drive and no trouble either way on the 118. Also looking really good. From the Traffic Center, I'm Alan Lee.
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It sings like this. It just breaks my heart. It just breaks my heart. Apparently, the share of Americans who say they drink alcohol is at an all-time record low, 54% for the second consecutive year. You may tell you why? I'll tell you why. They're all holier than thou. No, I don't drink anything. Because you're drinking THC drink. You're just walking around high as a kite and acting like, oh, no, I don't drink. Well, you're stoner.

0: Classic Hits Night Trainer. Monday sucks for me. This is pretty cool. I looked this up. The military is testing out robotic mules to carry supplies for soldiers in dangerous areas. And I was like, whoa, that's cool. Robotic mules. They look like a mule. I was really let down when I saw what the robotic mule actually is. It's like a buggy, four-wheeled buggy with a flatbed on top. You just stick stuff in it. I get the point how it could help. I do. But apparently, and they were testing it out in the desert. And it seems like a lot of our conflict area centers around desert areas. So the thing quit breaking. It kept breaking down because the computers in it would get too hot in the desert. It also doesn't like rough terrain. So this thing apparently will be great if it's sunny and 75 and on a highway. Sounds to me like they got a few more kinks to figure out there. But there are drug cartels right now out there going, oh, yes. Oh, ho, ho, ho. Well, a new way to get stuff across the border. Thanks. Thank you.
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2: A high school football coach in Simi Valley has been fired after a video emerged showing him kicking a ball into a student athlete's groin. The Simi Valley United School District says it's decided to fire Adam Brubaker as the football coach of Royal High School. This took place just before the school's season opening game on Friday. A campus camera recorded the incident shows a visibly upset Brubaker heading toward a player, suddenly kicking a nearby football, hitting the player, and then causing him to collapse in pain. A sizzling heat wave is going to intensify across much of Southern California. Yesterday, many valley locations broke 100 degrees. A heat advisory will last until tomorrow morning in Ventura County. President Trump says Canada is to blame for trade tensions between the two countries. Sports: Angels lost to the Texans.

0: Classic Hits Night Train here. Good morning. Do you know what today is?
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0: When's the last time I had a waffle? When's the last time I had a pancake? I like breakfast. I just never eat breakfast. I'm one of those people who does, like, breakfast for dinner. Then again, eating a waffle is acceptable for lunch and dinner, probably, isn't it? Does it have to be a breakfast staple? I have waffles in the freezer. I don't even know why I bought them. It probably been in there since, like, I don't know, the Reagan administration. I have no idea. But, yeah, happy National Waffle Day.
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14: We may have more heat this week as a prolonged heat wave continues in the region. A heat advisory took effect 10 o'clock yesterday morning all across Ventura County, where temperatures could reach as high as 107 degrees in some areas. That advisory is in effect until 10 a.m. tomorrow. As a landmark trial continues today against Meta in federal court in California, TikTok is now agreeing to pay $400 million to settle a U.S. government lawsuit that alleges the company violated the Children's Online Privacy Protection Act. The U.S. is preparing to impose a new round of sanctions against Iran. Treasury Secretary Scott Bessent says he'll hold a news conference today to lay out the economic pressures that the administration plans to impose on Iran. Sports: Angels lost to the Rangers 5-3. Dodgers beat the Pirates 4-0. 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Groovy 106.3 from the News Center. I'm Al.
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14: Boy, it's a quiet one out there. Not a problem to be seen on this early Monday, and really no slowing either. 101, the Ventura Freeway, it's pretty much wide open right now, both ways through Ventura County. No accidents or stalls, and we don't see any slowing on the 101. Highway 126 between Ventura and the Castaic Junction, the 101 to the 5, looking good. Highway 23, Moorpark to Thousand Oaks, 118 to the 101, a great drive both ways. From the Traffic Center, I'm Alan Lee.
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was the kids for the Central Coast. That would be us, kids. Cruise 103.3, Night Trainer. Sup? How's your mom and him? Mom and him good. Night Train with I Am Your 13th Favorite Morning Show. God bless you for making me that. Coming up, trends that Gen Z or millennial trends that Gen Zers say are no longer cool. I looked over the list. I don't want to agree with a millennial, but I do agree with him on a lot of this.

0: Classic hits for the Central Coast Cruise 103.3 Night Trainer. Good morning. All right, so millennial trends that Gen Zers say are no longer cool. Well, I don't think Gen Zers are cool, if you know the truth about it. I looked up what I am. I'm Gen X. Nobody ever talks about Gen X. Millennial, Gen Z, Boomers, those get talked about. Gen X never gets mentioned. You know why? Because we're cool. We're accepted by multiple age demographics. That's just the way it is. According to Gen Z, here are the millennial trends that are no longer cool. Skinny jeans, because it reminds them of Gru on Despicable Me. I agree with that. Saying LOL. Don't say LOL anymore. Just laugh. No LOL. I kind of agree with that. Open-toe shoes. Listen. I will be buried in shorts and flip-flops. I don't care what you say. If it's not cool, I don't care. I'm wearing flip-flops. Back off. The term adulting. Stop using it. Let's see what else we got. God, I do hate this. I hated it when it was cool. The phrase, I did a thing. Then they show a car or a new haircut or whatever. You dyed your hair purple. I did a thing. And lastly, I hated this from the get-go. People still do this. Taking photos of your food and posting it online. Unless you're taking a picture of a plate of food you're bringing to Night Train Manor, I don't care what you're eating. Nobody does. Nobody does.
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2: We may have more heat this week as a prolonged heat wave continues in the region. A heat advisory took effect 10 o'clock yesterday morning all across Ventura County, where temperatures could reach as high as 107 degrees in some areas. That advisory is in effect until 10 a.m. tomorrow. As a landmark trial continues today against Meta in federal court in California, TikTok is now agreeing to pay $400 million to settle a U.S. government lawsuit that alleges the company violated the Children's Online Privacy Protection Act. The U.S. is preparing to impose a new round of sanctions against Iran. Treasury Secretary Scott Bessent says he'll hold a news conference today to lay out the economic pressures that the administration plans to impose on Iran. Sports: Angels lost to the Rangers 5-3. Dodgers beat the Pirates 4-0. 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Groovy 106.3 from the News Center. 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
2: Now, road's been really quiet all morning. Still looks good out there on the Ventura, the 101. Don't have any accidents, stalls, or any slowing either way. If you're heading east and west on the 118, that looks pretty good too. Making your way out of Simi Valley west on the 118, you are going to start hitting some brakes at Madera Road, but you are moving, certainly not a crawl by any stretch. Highway 33 looking great both ways. Ojai to Ventura from the Traffic Center. I'm Alan Lee.
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0: How's your mom? I'm doing good. All right, coming up next hour, still continuing with keywords in the Sensational Summer Giveaway. I shouldn't have looked this up earlier. Where are we sending you to? Oh, we're doing the Knott's Soak City Water Park again. I'll give you a keyword next hour, so hang on for that.
1: 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Welcome to freedom.
2: Yeah, I got a little bit of a slowdown in Thousand Oaks on the southbound side of Highway 23. There was a stall at Rancho Road. That's out of lanes, and traffic's kind of easing out a bit through that area. Still a little bit slow, though. Ventura Freeway got some southbound delays as you approach East Vineyard Avenue, making your way on down toward North Rose Avenue. Just some volume there is all that is. Highway 126 looking good, just a little westbound slowing near the 150. From the Traffic Center, I'm Alan Lee.
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Stop! Night Trainer. Make sure you like the Night Trainer in the Morning Facebook page, please. We at Cruise got the Sensational Summer Giveaway. Tickets to the biggest theme parks in all of SoCal. Yes, I got a keyword coming up in about 10-15 minutes to Knott's Soak City Water Park. Hang on for that. Right now, Club New.

0: Classic hits for the Central Coast Cruise 103.3. Night Train here moaning. All right, so we are bringing you the sensational summer. Your chance to win tickets to the biggest theme parks in all of SoCal. Yeah, are you ready? You ready? Not Soak City Water Park still open for the season. Enjoy thrills on 23 different slides. I'm the lazy river kind of guy. They got a really crazy long lazy river. Got to give you a keyword today. What is... Is it really? The keyword today is... Keyword. Is it really? Really? Okay. 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
2: A high school football coach in Simi Valley has been fired after a video emerged showing him kick a ball into a student athlete's groin. The Simi Valley Unified School District said it's decided to fire Adam Brubaker as the football coach of Royal High School. Took place just before the school season opening game on Friday. Lawmakers are expected to officially ban child marriage in California. A bill would end underage marriage with no exceptions. President Trump says tariffs on imports of cars, trucks, and auto parts from Canada will be increased to 50%. In sports, the Angels lost to the Texas Rangers 5-3. The Dodgers beat the Pittsburgh Pirates 4-0. And you can listen to all the Dodgers games on Ventura County's home for the Los Angeles Dodgers, Groovy 106.3. 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
2: Had a pretty quiet morning out there, but we're starting to see some slowing right now on the Ventura Freeway southbound as you come away from Rice Avenue. We've got some stop and go into Camarillo as you make your way on down toward Highway 34. The northbound side is going to bog down approaching South Victoria Avenue. 118, very busy right now. Eastbound as you make your way in from Santa Clara Avenue. Just a lot of volume there. From the Traffic Center, I'm Alan Lee.
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Last week was National Potato Day, and there's been a poll out since then. What is your favorite spud? 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

0: 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So last week was National Potato Day. I am pro potato. Now let me tell you something straight up. I'm anti-sweet potato. No. I'm anti-sweet potato. I'm pro-russet. So National Potato Day was last week. Somebody decided to poll America on our favorite potato dish. Overall, 30% said their favorite way to eat the potato was a french fry. I love french fry. 17% said mashed potatoes. I love them. 16% said baked potatoes. I love them. 7% said potato chips. I love those too. 6% went hash browns. Yes, yes. 5% said tater tots. Yes, yes. 4% said potato salad. Oh, yes. 2% said other. 5% said they can't commit to just one potato type. I honestly probably fall in that camp. Didn't even mention scallop potatoes. Didn't even mention, you know, like bacon cheese fries. That's a great way to eat them. 1% said they do not like potatoes. You don't want to associate with that kind of human being. That kind of riffraff. Doesn't... Seriously, I don't know anybody who in like... Now, once again, I hate sweet potatoes. And I am pro-russet. And I'm anti that 1% who do not like potatoes. Something is wrong with them.
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2: A high school football coach in Simi Valley has been fired after a video emerged showing him kick a ball into a student athlete's groin. The Simi Valley Unified School District said it's decided to fire Adam Brubaker as the football coach of Royal High School. Took place just before the school season opening game on Friday. Lawmakers are expected to officially ban child marriage in California. A bill would end underage marriage with no exceptions. President Trump says tariffs on imports of cars, trucks, and auto parts from Canada will be increased to 50%. In sports, the Angels lost to the Texas Rangers 5-3. The Dodgers beat the Pittsburgh Pirates 4-0. And you can listen to all the Dodgers games on Ventura County's home for the Los Angeles Dodgers, Groovy 106.3. From the News Center, I'm Alan Lee.
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2: Yeah, roads looking great right now. No problems, no accidents or stalls. Got some slowing, though, on the Ventura Freeway. Both ways between Rice Avenue and South Lewis Road. Just a lot of stop and go there in both directions. No problems, though. East 118 coming out of Satakoy. Pretty heavy and slow from Highway 126 over to Santa Clara Avenue. Highway 126, busy westbound near Highway 150. From the Traffic Center, I'm Alan Lee.
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Classic Hits Night Train here. Good morning. All right, so not positive, not fun news here, but more has been released about Hayden Panettiere. Zach Hickerson, the brother of Hayden's boyfriend, Brian Hickerson, told TMZ, he said he left church last... He went to church? Last Sunday morning, texted both Hayden and Brian, but neither of them answered. He figured they were sleeping. So he drove to the Airbnb where they were staying. He didn't have the door code, so he knocked, waking Brian up. He was asleep. And Hayden was, they were asleep on a fold-out couch. This is her final day. She's on a fold-out couch. They tried to wake her up and realized she was unconscious. So Brian administered a dose of Narcan. They called 911, started CPR. Paramedics came and took over. Zach didn't say what Hayden overdosed on, though. He didn't say, quote, I'm beyond heartbroken and devastated by the tragic and traumatic loss. Hayden was one of my dearest and closest friends that I loved and cared about for the last 8 years. On a related note, several celebrities are now speaking out about the way kids are treated in show business, including Rose McGowan, Anna Paquin, and Melissa Gilbert. They were all talking about that. I did see that yesterday. So, just terrible. Just sad. It's

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2: Been really quiet all morning. Haven't had a problem, really. Not a single accident to tell you about. Heading southbound on the Ventura Freeway. Got some slowing right now as you make your way down from Windy Drive all the way down to Ventu Park Road. Just some slow go, stop and go there is what it is. South Highway 23, very busy approaching East Olson Road, heading down to Sunset Hills Boulevard. Otherwise, we're looking pretty good. From the Traffic Center, I'm Alan Lee.
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1: You can't touch this. 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

0: Classic hits for the Central Coast Cruise 103.3 Night Trainers. Whatever they want to call this, the Michael Jackson bandit. Call him the smooth criminal. Police in Florida are investigating a robbery of a gunman wearing a single glove made off with cash at a gas station. About $700. Police haven't found him yet, but the description is kind of interesting. It sounds like Michael Jackson. Police say this, quoting now, smooth criminal has been wearing one white glove, a fedora, a white medical mask, and black pants and a green shirt. That's very similar to like a Michael Jackson wardrobe. The smooth criminal.
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0: Classic hits for the Central Coast Cruise 103.3 Night Train there. All right, time for your random Did You Know segment. Did you know there is a bright pink colored lake on an island off the west coast of Australia called Lake Hillier? Scientists finally determined why it's pink. And I'm looking right at this picture. It's insane. It is bright, bright pink. Color is caused by algae and other microbes, apparently. I don't know how I'd feel about swimming in that. Did you know a study showed customers in a bookstore are 3.48 times more likely to browse romantic books if they smell chocolate? Also, 5.93 times more likely to buy if they smell chocolate. I'm going to just go into like a bookstore this afternoon, Barnes & Noble. Smell chocolate. Where's the love section? Did you know it's been more than two decades since a human has beaten a computer in a chess tournament? That was a big deal at one time. I don't think it would ever be possible now with AI. They're getting ready to rule the world and take over. You know, watch Terminator 2. I've said it before. I'll say it again. Did you know the first ever Western-made movie to be broadcast in North Korea was, are you ready for this one? Bend It Like Beckham. It didn't air until 2010, 8 years after its original release. And yes, it was heavily edited, by the way. I've watched Bend It Like Beckham. I love David Beckham. I love Bend It Like Beckham. I don't understand what they would find offensive that need to be edited. We're going to have to edit that down, or they're going to rise up and overthrow the government. We've got to edit Bend It Like Beckham. Just going to have to.
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Good morning, Kelly Cox here. Back from a little globetrotting. And of course, Night Train will be back tomorrow morning at 6. 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
1: 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And guess what? Our sensational summer continues. 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

0: 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Hey, Pat Benatar is going to be headlining one of the 2 days of the 1-805 live concert next month. Yes, it's already around the corner. I have Pat Benatar coming up.
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Cruise 103.3 with Kelly Cox, back from vacation. While I was out there, I did walk right by Madison Square Garden. Didn't make it in for a show, but I did walk by on my way to Penn Station, and that's just part of my travels. I would love to see Billy Joel. He's been taking up residency there for a number of years and had to stop last year. Here's hoping you get back to it. Billy on Cruise 103.3 right now.

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I hope you're dancing through your Monday, getting it done and feeling great. Whatever it is you're doing, thanks for being here with me at Cruise 103.3.

Billy Idol going into the Rock Hall of Fame this fall, and Cyndi Lauper, she was inducted last year. And coming up this hour on my show, Hall of Famer Bruce Springsteen, also Scorpions on the way, and Queen and David Bowie on Cruise 103.3.

0: the Boss on Cruise 103.3 with Kelly Cox. You know, I just got back from Western Massachusetts. That's one of the places where I was, including Tanglewood, which is a gorgeous art center on the shore of Stockbridge Bowl, which is a beautiful lake. And Tanglewood is the home of many concerts. It's also the summer home of the Boston Symphony Orchestra. And I managed to miss every concert every day, but I'm going to make up for it by going to the Hollywood Bowl, and I see that they've added some more shows. David Byrne's coming up this week, but also Jimmy Eat World and the Linda Lindas in November, as well as the Jonas Brothers. Lots going on. Maybe some concert tickets coming up soon here, too, at Cruise 103.3.
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Well, it was 2 weeks ago, so I'm spinning.

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Kelly Cox here, walking on sunshine, and I hope you are too this Monday.

0: Cruise 103.3. Kelly Cox here. I hope you're having a sensational summer. Another keyword coming up soon. And hey, maybe you're seeing the boys of summer playing baseball a lot this year. The Dodgers are at the Braves on Tuesday. And at cruise1033.com, guess what? We have a chance for you to win a beautiful LA Dodgers-inspired pendant. You've heard about it, right? 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

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Well, of course, he'll be at the Santa Barbara Bowl September 12th and 13th. Two awesome evenings with Santana. And guess what? This week, Thursday night, it's Diana Ross. So much happening with Cruise 103.3.

Cruise 103.3 with Kelly Cox. Yes, it's lunchtime. Hallelujah. We've made it this far on a Monday. And great music coming up, as always. I have Steve Miller Band this hour, Pink Floyd, and When in Rome right now on Cruise 103.3.

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0: never did. 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I hope you're having a fantastic summer. One of my favorite things is to hit the water, and I swam my laps down in Mexico. I also hit the lake up in Massachusetts and did some swimming there and some kayaking. And I hope your summer is filled with what you love to do. 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Snoopy, well, there's always a soft spot in my heart for Snoopy and the Peanuts gang at Knott's Berry Farm. 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

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Dave, coming up at 2 o'clock this afternoon. I need to find out from him what's going on with the Cruise Kitchen Fairy, because I haven't seen any leftovers since I got back today. You hear, lunchtime's almost over.

Cruise 103.3 with Kelly Cox. Ready to tool up and down my 101 again. That's probably what you're doing right now. And guess what? I have some Huey Lewis in the news coming up. Roxette, Prince, lots of good stuff on Cruise 103.3. Like Queen right now.

0: Cruise 103.3 with Kelly Cox. You know me and my concerts. I love to see what's going on and see as much as I can in the way of live music and national treasure. Mavis Staples is coming up this Saturday at the Libby Bowl in Ojai. Consider that a public service announcement.
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Definitely dancing it up this set. Well, let's face it, most sets. But with Let's Dance and the Power of Love, can't miss. Hope you're having a great Monday.

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Dave at 2 o'clock. 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

0: News 103.3 with Kelly Cox. You know, I had a great vacation, a couple weeks off, did some globetrotting, and went to a dear friend's son's wedding. But I'm really glad to be back. And as you know, I'm always hip to the concerts that are going on. I try to keep up with all the concerts going on. But this is a double whammy because Sweet Deal is featuring Oxnard Jazz Festival. And that is actually coming up around the corner now. It's Saturday and Sunday, September 12th and 13th. 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

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L.A. 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

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Dame on a Monday afternoon. Did you see the Colby Raha jump over the weekend? 275 feet down at the Cornhole Throwdown. It's pretty cool. Nice jump by Colby. Congratulations. Journey's

0: Cruise 103.3 Journey faithfully. Nelly Dave. Monday afternoon, back from the weekend. Hope you had a good one. What'd you do?
1: I took a nap. I love a nap, man, in the afternoon. What'd you do?
0: Well, that sounds like part of my weekend, too. Yeah, I took a nice afternoon nap yesterday. You know, temps were hot over the weekend. But got out and enjoyed a fun Saturday. Yesterday, took a ride up the coast to Santa Barbara, had some lunch, and then headed back down and fought that 101 traffic heading back into Ventura. But all in all, great weekend, and I hope you had a good one. All right, stand by. I've got more music on the way for you. Another great hour coming your way. Lynyrd Skynyrd in there. Also, Devo, we're going to whip it. REM and so much more. Help get you to 5 o'clock this afternoon.
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2: Camarillo, the 101 northbound. You're going to be seeing some delays. This is from just after Lewis Road, going all the way through to Rose Avenue. After that, it's going to be a smooth drive going all the way into the Ventura area. Other side of the freeway, 101 southbound. Watch out for some delays. This is from Victoria Avenue, going all the way through to just before Vineyard Avenue. From the Traffic Center, I'm Brian Vance.
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0: 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Dave for a Monday afternoon, working our way to quitting time, and we've got the drive coming up at 5, but till then, we got another hour of great music still ahead for you, including Madonna coming in, The Knack and My Sharona, an all-time favorite, and more. 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
2: Camarillo, the 101 northbound. You're going to be seeing some patchy delays. This is from Las Posas Road, going all the way through to just before Central Avenue. After that, it's going to be a smooth drive going all the way through into Ventura. Other side of the freeway, the 101 southbound, you're going to be seeing delays. This is from Victoria Avenue, going all the way through to before Vineyard Avenue. From the Traffic Center, I'm Brian Vance.
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3.3 classic hits for the Central Coast on a day like today with the sun up and the hot temperatures. And this is Summertime, 1979. Breakout band of the year, they were The Knack. And the song, now sing along, My Sharona. Cruise 103.

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1: Camarillo, the 101 northbound, you're going to be seeing delays from Lewis Road going all the way through to just after Central Avenue. And after that, it's going to be a smooth drive going all the way into Ventura. Other side of the freeway, 101 southbound, you're going to be seeing some patchy delays from just before the 126 going all the way through to after Victoria Avenue. From the Traffic Center, I'm Brian Vance.
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Classic hits from the Central Coast. All right, 10 beauty icks. You know those things that just like, oh no, not going to deal with that. Those are deal breakers. Yes, they are. I'll share some with you coming up right after Tom Petty and the Heartbreakers on Cruise.

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Cruise 103.3, classic hits for the Central Coast. Another hot day in Ventura and Santa Barbara County. Much of the same for a couple more days. Then we might see some cool down. And here I am, stuck in the middle with you, Steelers.

0: Cruise 103.3 classic hits for the Central Coast and LA Dave. Good Monday afternoon. Getting back at it for after the weekend. Hope you had a good one. And 10 beauty icks. Things that just are kind of turnoffs, right? Got the top 10 here. We'll run through the top five. How about this one? Makeup sweating off. You see a lady with makeup that's sweating off. It's like, let's either get it off or just freshen it up. Unblended foundation. You know, you've seen them. You've seen, where the makeup isn't blended properly. And so their face has got the foundation and the rest of their face is like totally white. Yeah. Dry or flaky scalp. That can happen on a man or a woman. Yeah. You just don't want that flaky stuff getting, no. Mm-mm. Overgrown leg hair or back hair. Mm-hmm. Yep. Picking food out of their teeth. You know, you're talking to someone and they're just kind of like, they're actually pulling leaves out of their teeth. Gosh. And deodorant leaving marks on the clothes. Like you put your arms in and all of a sudden you slide and then all of a sudden it's on the outside of your clothes. You don't see it and it's there. Yeah, that's an ick. And that's a turnoff. All right, stand by. Got music coming up for you. Queen and Rod Stewart up next.
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2: Ventura 101 southbound. You're going to be seeing delays from just before the 33 going all the way through to Victoria Avenue. After that, it's going to be a smooth drive going all the way through Oxnard. Other side of the freeway, 101 northbound, you're going to be seeing delays. This is from Lewis Road going all the way through to just after Central Avenue. From the Traffic Center, I'm Brian Vance.
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He will brighten your day from the minute you open your eyes, I promise you. Feel good song. It's another one of those summertime tunes. You hear it. Maybe you're in the car, you're heading home. Crank it. 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

0: 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Love is a battlefield, and trust me, I know. I just came off of it with many casualties. It's L.A. Dave. I hope you are doing well. As we begin to round out your day, we're going to get into the drive, get you home. Dexy's Midnight Runners, and Come On, Eileen, Maniac from Michael Sambella, also Blondie, and Robert Palmer, all coming up for you on the drive. 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
2: Camarillo, the 101 northbound, you're going to be seeing delays. This is from just after Lewis Road, going all the way through to before Vineyard Avenue. After that, it's going to be a smooth drive going all the way into Ventura, other side of the freeway. 101 southbound, you're going to be seeing delays from the 33 to the 126. And then after that, you're going to be seeing some delays right around Del Norte Boulevard. From the Traffic Center, I'm Brian Vance.
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It's LA Dave on the drive, getting you home. 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
1: Thousand Oaks, the 23 northbound. You're going to be seeing delays from the 101 all the way through to Avenida de los Arboles. On the 101 northbound, you're going to be seeing delays. This is from Lewis Road going all the way through to just after Central Avenue. 101 southbound, watch out for some slowing. This is from the 126 going all the way through to after Victoria Avenue. From the Traffic Center, I'm Brian Vance.
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